That's my baby. 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Said, yes, yes, daddy. I can stand to see you die. You don't know.

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But she won't have a name to give it if I don't hurry down from Dover.

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For the first time, I can see I need love. There I was, joking at my games. So many hearts and I'm saying no names. A thought occurred, tears made my eyes burn. 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I can feel it inside, I can't explain how it feels. 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Playing make-believe, pretending that I'm true. 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Say no more, I whisper in your ear. I say I love you, I will always be here. And though I often reminisce, I can't believe that I've found desire for true love floating around inside my soul, because my soul is cold. Half of me deserves to be this way until I'm old. The other half needs affection and joy, the warmth created by a

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I need you so bad. 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

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First, Round Midnight by Thelonious Monk. 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
1: 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I'm down to see you dance.
0: Either of those things are not an option tonight.
2: I say you hit the KK. I mean, you want to sleep or dance? Like, fuck. Who's complaining about either?